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0: 一会儿。Let's have a complaint. In Brandon, 110 North Commercial Street, it's unit 13. Complainant's waiting outside. He recently got a 5-day eviction notice. It's past that time. He got on scene out that the lock's been changed. And he can't reach the manager. He does hear some people inside, but he thinks that his ex is already living there. 110 North Commercial Street, number 13.
1: North.

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She didn't elaborate any further other than he was causing problems.

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0: 4161 southbound County Line. Tom Lincoln 7202 TL 7202 41 southbound County Line.
1: Thomas Shepard 82.

0: 34, 18, 734. Myself and 50 will be in the area.
1: Oh, sure,

0: might be westbound, just east of Pan American. Unknown plate, it should be maybe a gray eastbound vehicle. Something westbound east of Pan American.
1: Okay.

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1: 10-4, is that KK and Howie 2449 explained to the passer by no longer in the area. So they saw a vehicle in the ditch, a Ford Mustang, had some passenger side damage. Plate similar to David Sam 43785.

0: something with all this wind?
1: It feels like it, yeah. I was just thinking the same thing.
2: Again, we just called her back. She said the vehicle did get out, continued westbound on KK towards Green Lake. I'm not sure how long ago that was. They did think it was an out-of-state plate. We did get a expired plate to return out of Illinois to a party out of Waukegan. There was no watch on it. 2007 Ford Coupe.

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1: 1040, what is 922?

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1: 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I don't have the address currently. I have 390 with me. We'll clear it.
0: 10-4-5-34.

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0: you were able to contact somebody other than Ralph Polanco.
1: You already copy. 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
0: We got a hold of the owner. 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
1: How far?

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Lincoln, Lincoln, Wisconsin, D-Boy, change on 2140. 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

0: 4287 Golf Course Drive. Callers are resident nearby, so the subject's been left in a white Jeep or a white truck towards Golf Course, then possibly Highway 151.
1: Been right.

pulled up on that. 82 Red Band is taking a report of a wrong way driver, 151 and Main Street, going southbound of the northbound lane.

0: think you might be able to disregard. I thought it was going to be the other direction. Sheriff 79, can you have it that way?
1: Yeah, I'm just trying to turn around. I'm 41.
0: Swerving, I complain I can no longer see it.
1: 321, what's the location of that? And what's going on 41?
0: 151 in Main Street. Vehicle going southbound in the northbound lanes.
1: Report testing.
0: Cover safe.
1: Hey, can you come back on the option? Got you.
0: Pepper. United States, we're taking a couple of other calls on it. Last one, side. Correction, there's no update. The first one, 5.

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The last one's just south of Hickory Street.

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0: Status.
1: 10-4, the call has stopped coming in. 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
2: Okay, buddy.
1: Ford, I was also why they were going to hit young, long yesterday. 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

0: phonetically, Frank Ida George, Union Edward Robert Ocean Adam, second last name will be Boy Robert Adam Nora, first name Astrid Adam Sam Tom Robert Ida David, middle and Mary, date of birth 12/13/07, 12/13/2007 female.
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0: Trevor here, 7-6, from a cell phone at Bushwing, the Area 4, Manor Hill. And in house, the number returns to. Sorry, it was originally showing 2, and also returns to 4 Manor Hill Drive. Just open line, no contact. I'll answer on callback.
1: Thanks.

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No traffic on it. A quick trip. Johnson and Roland Meadows. 28 out of Union Paul, 583. UP

Last name Gonzalez, G-O-N-Z-A-L-E-S. First name Alexandria. Spelled Adam Lincoln, Edward, X-ray, Adam, Noah, David, Robert, Ida, Adam, middle initial R. Robert, date of birth 7/16/08, 07/16/2018 male.

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0: 12, you can hear me. 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I thought I told you earlier, but the radio is off.
1: Alright, well, I'll just leave it on then. I don't know if you want me to open it all the way or not, but...
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1: Alright, I'll just leave it like that. I'll pull the wrench, I'll come back there and do some more work.

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1: It should be coming out of the beam pretty good.
0: Yeah, coming over to the sides are pretty good. Oil the line and flush the water super tight.

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Sending an ambulance to W4315 Coney Highway at Frying Cross of Hilltop Drive and Timberlane Drive. 41-year-old male who fell out of a combine. He's conscious, breathing. 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W4315 Coney Highway at Frank.

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0: Sheriff 107 is 10-6. All units are 10-6. Then 566.
1: 566.
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2: Four Northbound 151. Adam X Triple A. 5647 XB. 5637. Four Northbound in Montreal.

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0: 6-6.
1: Four northbound, Los Terrell. Chrysler and Tom Country. No push. Four northbound, Los Terrell.
0: Chevy Sheriff, 6-6.

0: BW1019, Tony Helly, B-Boy, across of Sheehan Lake Lane and Meadow Lane, meeting Washington County. Their ETA is 20 minutes while they attempt to make contact with a suspect in D.C. No weapons were involved.
1: Sir? Matt, got a copy.

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Said he wants her to leave and won't stop talking to him and won't leave him alone. 915 Ransom Street.

0: Prospect North of Polk at the Silver Hyundai Elantra, please electrical. 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North 31, I'll take you. 31, I'm out with
1: them. 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
0: It's kind of a legible damage. 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

0: 145.
1: At the Village Garage, North 51's out with me. I'm just doing it in a second.
0: Victor 9786. We'll be back. 10-4, 145.

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0: Sheriff 49?
1: 49.
0: Sheriff 84?
1: Good.
0: Sheriff 80? Six is 10-6, Sheriff 150. North 31. Tower 145.
1: Tower.
0: Urban 566.
2: 566.
0: Urban 561.
2: Urban 561.
0: 385. 385.
1: 33. Okay.
0: Let's go to the count 4302.

0: Four on northbound at course. Adam William Edward, 2454, AWE, 2454. Four on northbound, north of course.
1: Temperature, 7-9.

first last name is Fuentes, Frank Union, Edward Norma, Tom, Edward Sam, second last name Ortega, Ocean Robert Tom, Edward George Adam, first name of Bernice, Boy Edward Robert, Edward Nora, Ida Charles Edward, no middle, stand by for the tapers.

0: I went through Illinois. No license issued with a suspended status through Wisconsin, so on.
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0: you mean by DOT returns, you mean different names to search under?
1: That's correct. 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

0: 42. Sierra 49. 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Sierra 150. Sheriff units are 10-6, North 31.
1: Good.
0: Sheriff units are 10-6, we'll plan 385.
2: 385.
0: We'll plan 33.
1: Good.
0: What's the conflict mode?

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They're not 1046. 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
0: Sure, 79. Sure, 52.
1: Seven.
0: Sure, 80. 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
1: Good.
0: Ripon 550. Wolfpond 385.
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0: Wolfpond 33.
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0: 10-4, Sheriff 79.
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0: 10-4, Sheriff 65. 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

Survey on Trevor. 81, go ahead. Nice play, El Lincoln, T-Tom, El Lincoln, T-Paul, El Nora, Union, T-Tom, LTL, PN, UT, Mr. Rook, and Foxworth. 10-4, sir, 81.

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1: Good morning. You're loud and clear.
0: Good morning. You guys are loud and clear as well. Have a good day.

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1: I'll be on the back, having two to return. One to Lincoln and one to Violet.
0: 472.

Sierra 74, patrol says fire. Highway 23 eastbound by Hillview Road. It's a Spectrum truck. They believe they had an engine fire. It is out now.

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1: What's doing northbound at KLON? This is 9347 SD93 and 47151 KLON.
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0: 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That's at Camel Sport Alliance Church at 1876 County Highway C as in Victor for a female who fell and hit her head in the parking lot.
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0: SA5658.
1: Go ahead with the next one.
0: Edwards, East George, 5998,
1: AEG 5998. Did you on both plates return?
0: Confirm.
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0: 10-4.
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2: North Main Roosevelt.
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0: Alpha Camp Nautilus Boy, Charles Young, 7942. ACY 7942. Where is that Eagle?
1: 10-4, Sheriff 7-4. Sheriff 81, set a set. Status check.
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0: 33:15 Tony Highway, Essendon, Frank. 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He is conscious and awake now.
1: I'll be 2-2 on the left, Watson.
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0: Liberty Villa, 280 North Baumann Street. 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
1: The Valley Crest Apartment, 560 North Douglas Street, Apartment C's in Charles 8. For a 56-year-old female, conscious and breathing, who fell and has that thing?
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1: 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I'm 3 with me.
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Frank and First Street. RP's daughter went through the intersection and hit a couple street signs. They're going to be heading back to their address at W1266 County Highway F as in Frank.

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0: 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Pulse is 73, O2 is 94 on room air, PT is 130 over 80, and temperature is 96.6.
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0: If you could, please, I got this storm sewer pipe on here. 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
1: Back end off a waste there, like I did.

southbound by Winnebago County. It's 41 southbound by Ennis-Enora. It's a white semi with a white trailer and a license plate 74065. I was weaving in its lane and threw something out the window.

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0: 123 South Madison Street, Unit 4. It's going to be for a William Linky, who was just fired from his job. Texted into work saying he doesn't plan on being around anymore. 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
0: Just advising you, it was 41 southbound by Lost Arrow. We already passed it on to Dodge in Washington County. Or 155 status.
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0: 10-4.

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1: Sheriff 6 to Abby Dash, Sheriff 78, call V76.
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1: 10-4.

0: 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The person's still on our lobby.
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0: 10-4, you can assign me to that.
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1: 10-4. Sheriff 74 at the camp call. W538 County Highway SF. 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Said they had to stop a Stanley Nickel, who's been getting scammed and attempted to take out money. Just looking for a phone call. His 21 plugged in the call.
2: 10-4.

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1: I copy. Raymond, Western Lime, N4520, County Highway V is in Victor. It's going to be an arc van that's hit a concrete barrier wall, stating there's two kids and one adult who are injured.

0: dispatch.
1: Do you want state to start heading that way? N 4520 County Highway V as in Victor.

0: 425 is on my dispatch.
1: Oh, I just had to see 425 in route.
0: I'm seeing that, Raymond.
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0: 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I mean, this is all way at the entrance of Fremont.
1: Copy.

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1: Yeah, if you could get flight coming, that'd be great.
2: Sure, okay, that'll do.

0: 27.
1: Could you also page out Campbell Sport 2nd Ambulance and 2 of City of Fond du Lac?
0: There is interceptor ready coming from the City of Fond du Lac. You want one more additional unit from the City of Fond du Lac?
1: Yes.
0: 10-4. Unit 432.

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0: Dean Command from 5 Alec Met 26. We're about to arrive on scene. Do you want us in particular?
1: Command copies.

0: Copy. Command, this is Burton. Yeah, go ahead. You got somebody to help you? Not at the moment. I got a deputy blocking off Lyman B, and I'm just going to come out here at the and block it with 427.
1: Copy that. Dispatch, do you have a CTA on the helicopter?
2: They were getting started up and then they were going to call back with an ETA. We'll give them a call back.
1: Dispatch, copy.

0: go ahead.
1: You can add me to the call in the evening. I'm responding. ETA about 10 minutes.
0: All right, copy.

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1: Come in, go ahead.
0: I just talked to Med 21. They said you can tell flight head injury. They're still checking her over, but they do want flight.
1: Alright, Captain, they will also ask for a weight of the patient. Do we know that?

0: Probably around 120 pounds.
1: Copy, thank you.
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1: Evening command.
0: Could you get a second helicopter coming?

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1: Do you have any patient information for the helicopter, for the second helicopter?
0: Approximately 100 pound female, lots of head trauma. They, Med 22 just told me to call for a second helicopter.

0: go ahead.
1: Second helicopter will be responding ETA for the second helicopter will be about 20 to 25 minutes.
0: Command copies.

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1: Eden Command, go ahead.
0: Davis Star's ETA is 6 minutes, and the second helicopter is Flight for Life out of Hartford. ETA is 16:02.
1: Copy that.

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I couldn't copy you due to background noise.

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0: Sheriff 155 or 153, do you copy?
1: Affirm. You have to stay there for now. The helicopter's landing on the roadway and I don't know where his burst is going.
2: Do you want me to tell the family anything or is there a field coming from up here?
3: Somewhere else in our second zone. They're only comfortable with this one. 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
1: From the west of Fiji, they would be a ETA of 8 minutes. 8 minutes now. I have to Campbell Square 400.

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0: Jordan. You can confirm that you got another landing zone being set up in the parking lot there?
1: I canceled flight to almost Fort Worth patient by ambulance.
0: Copy, you canceled flight. This is our only copter.

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1: Meeting commander out at the hospital.
0: You might want to confirm with them that they do not need the helicopter. They were the ones that said they needed a second helicopter.

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1: I'll try to get a hold of them to ask them.
0: 10-4.

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1: Sheriff 155.
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0: Prairie Place, 749 East Oshkosh Street, for a 78-year-old female with rectal bleeding.
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0: 10-4.
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0: 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Highway 41 for a semi that broke down.

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36 to Winnipeg 1 miles. I logged 30 miles, and just FYI, a couple of the parents over here at the Saint Agnes Hospital regarding the crash.

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0: 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They're going to be in the P lobby.

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1: Taylor Drive in East Main Street. The black Dodge Ram and a Dodge gray truck. No injuries. They're both going to be at the quick trip.
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0: Just checking in for a status check. Do you have units still on scene, or are you clear?
1: We are still on scene.
0: I copy.
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0: I'm sure Life Star 201 out at Wabon Hospital.
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0: going to
1: clear.
0: 133 to 81. Give me a second one.
1: Hey, copy.

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I'll be around for the asshole to pick up some equipment to bring to the scene.

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41 southbound at Townline Road. There's a semi that says West Bend Transit on the side that's been all over the road. Are people going to make a statement?

0: 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Can you send that?
1: I just said 10-4 and check with Seed as well if they got anybody out there.
0: 10-4.

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I'll check on this and then meet me at the office. Grab the stuff and then I'll run it down.

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1: Sheriff 72.
0: I just copied Tom and said he passed B. I'm not going to be able to catch up now.
1: 10-4, we're transferring them to Dodge County as well.
0: Grab some equipment.
1: 10-4, put you on the accident call.
0: Offer.
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0: It's going to be at Waupun Mart, 815 West Main Street, 815 West Main Street. Caller reports that black SUV struck the front of his Toyota Camry. Driver or license plate vehicle is unknown. It left immediately. Don't believe it with a direction of travel.
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1: Union Zebra 5718, UZ 5718. I'll take it back. And 88 and 12.
0: Ford F-250 red in color to Matthew Pearson at that address.

0: looks like you were assigned a reckless at 41 cell phone at Talmine Road. I got put back into pending. Can I clear that?
1: Oh, sure.
0: 10-4, sure, 7-2.
1: I'll be out at the crash scene.
0: 10-4, sure, 7-2.

0: 425 Todd, please. 425 Todd, please. It was an open 911 call, a lot of shuffling, and then we lost connection. Showing in the backyard of that address, close to the property line with the address on Melanie Lane. Was the 911 only phone with a different phone number that showed up on Rapid? We tried to call that back and got no answer, left a voicemail.
1: Hi, this is the 6th County.

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1: Paper, 1041.
0: Copy, C-267.

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1: Chirp
0: 8. Chirp 8.
1: 76 on the phone, is that a Louisville Mill?
0: 10-4, Chirp 8.
1: Sure, but I'm just confirming that the award was confirmed.
0: Oh, I got sidetracked. I'm taking care of it now.

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1: 10-4, Sheriff Spencer. 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
1: What part are you calling? Can you repeat?
0: 384, location change. I'll be out at the Lincoln School of Apartments.
1: Confirming both units are going to be out at that location?
0: Negative, just 384 for now.
1: 10-4, punch 384.
2: 390, did you find it?
0: Hey, friend.

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0: 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Chapman Ave, 1718 Chapman Ave.
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1: I see the request that Dean Brown needs to be cleared out.
0: 10-4, Sheriff 84, should be a couple minutes.

I'm going to report of a reckless motorcycle, ripping 561 or 567, if you could also keep an eye out. It's going to be 44 southbound from Fletcher Road about 2 minutes ago. It's going to be a male wearing a blue shirt, passing cars on the right shoulder, and excessive speeds.

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0: Open 561, I'll be in the area of Oshkosh and Douglas watching for that motorcycle.
1: Copy, Ripon 561. Was there another unit calling?
2: Sheriff 7242.
1: 10-4, Sheriff 72.
2: Sheriff 82, 1041 Northeast.
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1: Sending an ambulance to Alliance Laundry at 221 Shepherd Street, Plant 1. It's going to be the door off of Lion Street, door 332, for a male that fell in the restroom. 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
0: 5-6-6, copy.

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attempt to locate Carter Velez, date of birth 9/21/2016, male white, brown hair, sub 90 to 100 pounds, left the address of 432 Mill Street in the city of Fond du Lac on a bluish purple bicycle after making suicidal statements, last seen wearing purple shorts,

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1: 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I'll be out with the lady that flagged me down. Direction to my location, corner of Main and State.
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0: Security at number 6.
1: Sheriff 80.
0: 1-2-2-1 in Schaefer with a semi.
1: Northbound or southbound?

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0: 120 Blackbird Street, 120 Blackbird, come into the call.